and I go and you won't see more of me. Falling from the floor and the floor got hold of me. Flowing in the flow and the flow is got of me. In the man the more means more of me. Men the man the more when I call just more of me. In the man the Lord that the call is calling me. In the man the more when I won't be enemy. Stop this, I don't want this, let me disrupt all the self-destructiveness. I digress with the distress in me. If I digress, well then there's something wrong with me. I congress from myself to myself in a protest, all this low press in my shelf, all this nonsense about being okay with this. So chivalrous, I'm not okay with this. I'm gonna get from this. I'm gonna stand on my grave and just reach my hand to the great abyss. Let me tell you, I'm still a body, just a body, and I'm just like everybody. I'm a flesh and bone and body, sense of self that needs a body. Recognize itself through oddly pattern shapes. I go around it, but there's never anybody. It's just me, there is nobody, and I'm blind, but I still find it. All these shapes that help to find me through the fog that help my mind. Yes, I scream with all my fine. I gotta stare into a universe that don't care. It just echo of my own soul, and I can't go or just let go of it. My imminent death is a weight on my chest. Yo, my breath is congesting with all of this self flow. I can't breathe, but I'm still spitting, and I don't believe, but I'm still spitting, and I can't leave, so I'm still spitting, and I can't breathe.

Pushing daisies, looking crazy at a bus stop because of years that jade me and wear me down. Looking at these memories that wear me now. Dreaming of distant lands, interrupted by distant hands, running their fingers through mine, entwined and mined, too far in time, separate from the vine. And with each footstep, crushed, now mine. It flows out of me still, looking for the glass I dropped too many times. I steal these sweet fragrances, hold to the beauty that holds its namelessness. Is it? I only hope the same it is.

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A dial, a smile, the white coat syndrome. Experiment concludes this man is dead. I was only acting on.

0: Vintage Pilgrim, Stanley Milgram says. Stanley Milgram, Voltage Pilgrim, Stanley Milgram says. You cannot blame me for those murders, I was only acting on orders. You cannot blame me for those murders, I was only acting on orders.
1: Imagine governments, tyrants and dictators

0: governments, tyrants, and dictators using their power and authority to bend the will of ordinary people to commit murder.
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The eye doctor. 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

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It beats and bleeds within the chest. It whispers, it speaks the truth. Listen, the soul, sometimes staggering under life's challenge, is straining every unseen fiber.

0: within, desires and fears are soon no longer. 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Listen to this internal dialogue. See with the eyes of the heart. Listen when it speaks. 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

light spares to my skin, colorblind, frozen in. 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
0: 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And my request is Black Sabbath, Paranoid.

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